0: words can make you pay and pay for letter words I cannot say. Words are trouble, words are subtle, words of anger, words of hate, words over here,
1: right down there,
0: in the air.

I've heard people say that too much of anything is not good for you, baby. But I don't know about that. There's many times that we've loved and we've shared love and made love. It doesn't seem to me like it's enough.

You said hola, hola, I don't remember anymore. You said hola, hola, but I'm sure that wasn't all.

0: Are you feeling me? Let's do something. Let's make a bet.
1: Encore un dimanche qui s'achève.